0: Hey, you can't do that.
1: Are you seriously using sandpaper on a propeller?
2: You want to do my job? I've been pulling three shifts all day, and there's hundreds of other planes waiting for repairs. You're lucky I'm working on yours.
3: Sir, not to be impolite, but we've shown you the directives from General Arnold to get these planes in shape as soon as possible.
1: Hey, would you stop that already? You know we're gonna be flying over the ocean in these planes? Salter's gonna make the prop tips pull if he keeps scraping it with that sandpaper.
2: The ocean. Somebody finally tells me where these things are heading.
1: Well, yeah, well, that's none of your business.
2: Look, kid. If your commander had been more forthcoming, maybe I could have figured out a better way to refit these planes that actually suit your needs. Right now, all I have are work orders that make absolutely no sense for a plane like this.
1: All right, well, look at all these marks on this propeller. Rub some oil on it and smooth them out. Thanks.

0: Japanese patrol ship has been spotted. Tell Doolittle it's time.
1: 如果机警不报，全家枪毙。
0: 这里所有的人都是中华民族的后人。
2: Jacob, move it!